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station to hear your favorite song? 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Saturday afternoon at 4 on Retro Hits with me, Al Baby, the Super Greek. It's nonstop oldies by request. Talk

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Yeah, I know that you won't get this, but I'll leave a message so I'm not alone.

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1: 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Feeling awfully good. Feeling cocky about it, weren't you?
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1: Kevin Browning has just won $3,500 in the Popeye's Secret Sound game. And Kevin, you have our heartiest congratulations. Well done, my friend.
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0: Are you dealing with some things in life that are too heavy for you to carry? 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I give You my life. I put my faith in You. 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God bless.
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0: W.

0: My husband, Alex Hussey, was hit by an IED in Afghanistan.
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0: And he suffered a severe traumatic brain injury. 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

0: tell him it's okay. We've already checked under the bed and in the closet. 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

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Well, you still can. Saturday afternoon at 4 on Retro Hits with me, Al Baby, the Super Greek. 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
1: Loud in a box. A chandelier.
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2: Oh, okay. Well, that's quite different. Do you understand?
1: Yeah.
2: 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You're causing me.

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Saturday afternoon at 4 on Retro Hits with me, Al Beebe, the Super Greek. It's nonstop oldies by request.

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1025 1330 WBTM with Charlie Puth and How Long. Good morning, Josh, in with you halfway through the week. As always, thank you so much for hanging out with me. More of your favorites as you get your day started. Simple Minds, Three Doors Down. Right now, it's Stevie Nicks.

0: It's a non-stop oldies party, and you pick the music. Hi, this is Al Bibi, inviting you to join me Saturday afternoon at 4. The classic hits you love.
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Teddy Swims with those bad dreams on WBTM. Partly sunny skies today. Got a chance of some showers and storms that could move through. Looking for highs near 90.

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1: It's a Friday dance party. I got them
0: blues. Back-to-back dance hits to get you moving into the weekend. Starting after the 8 o'clock news, the Friday dance party. I'm bringing sexy back. Yeah. 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

down on Danville's home for the big hits, 102.5, 1330, WBTM. And for some of us, we're just lucky to beat the heat with working AC. It's not going to end up costing an arm or a leg by the end of the month. For some, it kind of depends. But if you don't have to deal with making ends meet, you can just visit a snow room. Yep. The latest luxury status symbol is a custom-built snow room. If you're wealthy enough, you can install your own private winter. Snowfall, ice walls, freezing temperatures. It's basically the opposite of a sauna. You can literally push a button and it begins to snow. The tech is similar to what ski resorts have, but

These are all indoor. Now, this isn't a new concept. A few billionaires already have snow rooms. One even has one in his super yacht. Now, though, slightly less rich people are trying to get them as well as part of a wellness trend. Things like cold plunges. They're not super affordable, though. You're not going to be, you know, having one installed just because. They'll start at $130,000. I know we're all heated right now, but is this really a

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David Guetta, Alphaville, and Ava Max on 102.5 1330 WBTM. And congratulations going out to Kevin Browning. He was our Popeye's Secret Sound winner. He guessed hotel key card removed from the door, netting him $3,500. Stopped by the station the other day to pick up the check from good old Al. Just

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Ryan Stone has your first local news update of the morning. Keep it here. Right now we got Morgan Wallen

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1: Good morning. With the latest, I'm Ryan Stone. Last night, Danville City Council approved funding for a one-time bonus for city retirees. City Council approved appropriating $400,000 from the unassigned general fund that will pay city retirees a one-time bonus of $500. City Council had approved a resolution on June 16th to pay the one-time bonus to retirees. The approval means that 800 city retirees will receive a $500 bonus. City Council also approved a wireless communications facility for WBTM. City Council approved a special use permit to allow Piedmont Broadcasting to have a wireless communications facility at 710 Grove Street. The facility will allow WBTM to have a stronger signal, according to Vice President of Operations, Sherry Duarte.
2: The coverage will extend out through 41. Now our coverage area is a little spotty in that area. We're also spotty once you get out to the airport. So out 58, we will have much better coverage there. We will also have coverage out on 58, where the old Danville Toyota was towards Brosville. That coverage will also be stronger as well.
1: The 100-foot self-supporting radio broadcast tower allows for the relocation of the existing FM low-power transmitter and FM broadcast antenna from its current location at 653 Parker Road. The Danville Police Department's new officers are nearing the completion of the Bridge Program and will hold a food distribution and donation day on Thursday from noon to 2 p.m. at the Temporary Relief and Counseling Center at 625 Shelton Street. Ashton Fodrell with the Danville Police Department spoke to River City TV about how the Bridge Program helps prepare officers.
3: The Bridge Program, which stands for Building Relationships, Inspiring Dialogue, and Growing Engagement, is a four-week program that the new officers go through directly after they graduate the Academy. And what this four-week program does is it's really an immersion program into the community where these officers for 4 weeks get to learn about all of our different community partners and all of the local resources that we have that they can offer to citizens when they encounter them on the street.
1: Fodrell also added that the food distribution and donation day was a project chosen by the new officers.
3: They actually have to come up with a community project that they do out in the community. And these officers decided to do it for the TRCC, which is the Temporary Relief and Counseling Center, also known as the Heating and Cooling Shelter in the city of Danville, to renovate and restock their food pantry.
1: Donations and sponsorship are needed for the food distribution and donation day. Community members wishing to donate can do so at the Danville Police Department at One Community Way. The Henry County Sheriff's Office has received a $6,000 grant from the Alzheimer's Foundation of America to expand its Project Lifesaver program, helping provide additional protection for Henry County residents who are at risk of wandering due to Alzheimer's disease, dementia, autism, and other cognitive-related conditions. Project Lifesaver is a proactive public safety program that helps law enforcement quickly locate individuals who have wandered from home. Participants voluntarily wear a small wrist or ankle transmitter that emits a unique radio frequency signal. The grant funding will be used to purchase additional transmitters, batteries, replacement wristbands, and tracking equipment, allowing the Sheriff's Office to expand the program and serve additional families throughout Henry County. Families interested in learning more about the Henry County Sheriff's Office Project Lifesaver program or enrolling a loved one are encouraged to contact the Sheriff's Office at 276-656-4200. And now you're up to date. I'm Ryan Stone.
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Ella Langley with Choosing Texas on your home for back-to-back big hits. 102.5 1330 WBTM. Good morning. Josh in with you as always. Thank you so much for waking up with us and allowing us to be a part of your morning routine. Post Malone on the way. Mariah Carey in the mix too. Right now, Lionel Richie

0: 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We'll take an updated look at your forecast. 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

sunny and hot today. 50-50 chance of afternoon showers and storms, a high of around 90. Tonight, mostly cloudy, showers and storms, 70% chance, overnight lows of around 69. For tomorrow, sunny, hot, highs 92, with a scattered chance of showers and storms after lunch. Tomorrow night, partly cloudy still, some showers and storms possible, lows down to 69. After your finally Friday, sunny and hot, highs around 94. That's a look at weather from 102.5 at 1330.

Post Malone on Big Hits 102.5 1330 WBTM. And do you work at a job that you love? Well, a new study that was completed back in 2023 said only 51% of Americans were satisfied with where they work. Monster.com just did a review of all those jobs to see which professions had the highest workplace satisfaction scores. And just in case you're wondering or looking for a career change, these are the ones that love their job the most. Healthcare practitioners, they gave their employee satisfaction the highest rating out of any job with a 3.86 out of 5. Mathematics and data science professionals were number 2. Science technicians, number 3. Number 4, education and library professionals. Number 5, life science professionals. And number 6 was a surprise considering the education one. Teachers and instructors fell into that mix. I guess that could include other certifications like, you know, CPR or forklift training, any of those varieties. Legal professionals is 7, finance professionals is 8, engineers are 9, and entertainment and sports professionals round out the top 10. They say it's, is it work if you're having this much fun? I'm going to

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1: In a world that seems restless, where so many people have depression, maybe that's you, anxiety, suicide is on the rise, so many people don't see a way out, in a world full of chaos, Jesus says, "Come to me, all who are weary and heavy burdened, and I will give you rest." Will you answer? It's me, Donald, here. We want you to know we love you. Call us or text us if you need us. 434-250-8530. Have a blessed day.
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0: last day.
1: Good morning. With the latest, I'm Ryan Stone. A man has been charged after explosives were found in his vehicle in Henry County on Monday. According to Virginia State Police, at 12:39 p.m., a trooper assigned to Henry County stopped for an improperly parked vehicle near 800 DuPont Road in Henry County. The vehicle was a 2015 Toyota Tacoma. The operator of the vehicle was located outside of the vehicle. As the trooper exited his patrol vehicle, the subject entered his truck and placed his hands on the steering wheel. When the trooper asked if there was an issue as to why he was stopped in the middle of the road, the subject responded that he needed to be arrested. The trooper asked why, and the subject pointed to the passenger floorboard and stated he had Molotov cocktails and he wanted to detonate one. The subject was taken into custody. The area was cleared of emergency vehicles and the road was closed with the assistance of the Henry County Sheriff's Office and Henry County Public Safety. The Virginia State Police Bureau of Criminal Investigation was notified and the bomb unit responded. The scene was cleared of several suspicious items. 32-year-old Morgan Vincent Chambers of Martinsville was taken into custody without incident. He was transported to the Henry County Jail and charged with manufacturing, possessing, using, or distribution of firearms, explosive materials, and hoax explosive devices, and attempting to commit a felony. The incident remains under investigation. The American College of Cardiology has recognized Sova Health Danville for its demonstrated commitment to comprehensive, high-quality culture and cardiovascular care. Sova Health Danville was awarded the Heart Care Center National Distinction of Excellence in June based on meeting accreditation criteria and through their ongoing performance registry reporting. Hospitals and health systems that have earned an ACC Heart Care Center designation have met a set of criteria, including participating in at least two ACC accreditation service programs, NCDR registries, and targeted quality improvement campaigns such as Patient Navigator Program, Focus MI, that are designed to help hospitals and institutions close gaps in guideline-based care. Hospitals receiving the Heart Care Center designation from the ACC have demonstrated their commitment to consistent, high-quality cardiovascular care through comprehensive process improvement, disease and procedure-specific accreditation, professional excellence, and community engagement. According to the recognition, Sova Health Danville has proven to be a forward-thinking institution with goals to advance the cause of sustainable quality improvement. Last night, Danville City Council approved constructing a new substation at a former factory. The vote means the city will appropriate $8 million from the unassigned electric fund balance to fund the construction of a substation at the former Morgan Olson building. In April of 2026, City Council approved an electric services agreement for a large electric customer at the former Morgan Olson facility. Construction of the substation will support the associated load growth and increased electric demand. The resulting increase in electric sales and revenue will help mitigate inflationary cost pressures that would otherwise be passed on to customers through future rate adjustments. City Council also approved transferring ownership of the former Galileo Magnet School site to the Danville Industrial Development Authority. The site is 3.87 acres and was originally the home of Sears. The building was originally constructed in 1956 and is nearly 73,000 square feet. As part of the city's ongoing economic development strategy, the transfer of the property to the Industrial Development Authority will position the site for redevelopment. Conveyance to the IDA will enable targeted marketing of the property to private developers seeking investment opportunities within the downtown district, supporting continued revitalization and economic growth in the area. And now you're up to date. I'm Ryan Stone.
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1: The Danville Otterbots won both games with a doubleheader to the Kingsport Axemen last night. In Game 1, the Otterbots fell to Kingsport 13-12 despite hitting four home runs. Maximo Martinez hit two home runs and had four RBI in the loss, while Austin Hawk went 2-for-4 with a home run and five RBI. In the second game, the Otterbots lost 6-1. Devon Wilkes went 1-for-3 and drove in the lone run of the game for the Otterbots. The two losses dropped the Otterbots to 16-11 on the season. They still hold a three-game lead for first place in the East. They'll play at Kingsport again tonight at 7. The quarterfinals of the FIFA World Cup are now set after yesterday's results. Argentina scored 3 goals in 13 minutes to erase a 2-0 deficit and shock Egypt 3-2. Switzerland beat Colombia in penalty kicks after playing 120 minutes of a scoreless draw. The quarterfinals get underway on Thursday with France and Morocco. On Friday, Spain and Belgium will face off. Then on Saturday, Norway will take on England and Argentina will play Switzerland. In Major League Baseball action, the New York Yankees fell to the Tampa Bay Rays 6-4.

0: Wallstripes the Yankees to 50-41 on the season, while the Rays improved to 53-36. The Atlanta Braves lost to the Pittsburgh Pirates 12-4 to drop to 52-38. The Washington Nationals lost to the Houston Astros 6-3 to fall to 47-46. And the Baltimore Orioles fell to the Chicago Cubs 5-2 to drop to 42-50 on the season. With sports, I'm Ryan Stone.
1: Plenty of sunshine today. Got a 50-50 chance of some afternoon showers and storms. A high of around 90. Tonight, mostly cloudy. 70% chance of showers and storms in the mix. Lows down to 69. For tomorrow, sunny, another hot one. Highs in the 90s. But we do have a chance of some scattered showers and storms after lunch that could help bring the temp down a bit. For tomorrow night, partly cloudy. Scattered showers, still a possibility. Lows down to 69. And for Friday, sunny and hot. Highs 94. That's a look at weather from 102.5 and 1330 WBTM.
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0: Kevin Browning has just won $3,500 in the Popeye's Secret Sound Game. And Kevin, you have our heartiest congratulations. Well done, my friend.
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4: Sunny, hot today, a chance of afternoon showers and storms. It's 50-50, high of around 90. Tonight, mostly cloudy. The chance of rain increases to 70%, lows down to 69. For tomorrow, sunny, hot, 40% chance of afternoon showers and storms, a high of around 92. Tomorrow night, partly cloudy. Scattered showers, still a possibility, lows down to 69. And for Friday, sunny and hot, highs 94. And that's a look at weather from 102.5 and 1330.

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0: morning with the latest. I'm Ryan Stone. The Danville Police Department's new officers are nearing the completion of the Bridge Program and will hold a food distribution and donation day on Thursday from noon to 2 p.m. at the Temporary Relief and Counseling Center at 625 Shelton Street. Ashton Fodrell with the Danville Police Department spoke to River City TV about how the Bridge Program helps prepare officers.
1: The Bridge Program, which stands for Building Relationships, Inspiring Dialogue, and Growing Engagement, is a four-week program that the new officers go through directly after they graduate the Academy. And what this four-week program does is it's really an immersion program into the community where these officers for 4 weeks get to learn about all of our different community partners and all of the local resources that we have that they can offer to citizens when they encounter them on the street.
0: Fodrell also added that the food distribution and donation day was a project chosen by the new officers.
1: They actually have to come up with a community project that they do out in the community. And these officers decided to do it for the TRCC, which is the Temporary Relief and Counseling Center, also known as the Heating and Cooling Shelter in the city of Danville, to renovate and restock their food pantry.
0: Donations and sponsorship are needed for the food distribution and donation day. Community members wishing to donate can do so at the Danville Police Department at One Community Way. A man has been charged after explosives were found in his vehicle in Henry County on Monday. According to Virginia State Police, at 12:39 p.m., a trooper assigned to Henry County stopped for an improperly parked vehicle near 800 DuPont Road in Henry County. The vehicle was a 2015 Toyota Tacoma. The operator of the vehicle was located outside of the vehicle. As the trooper exited his patrol vehicle, the subject entered his truck and placed his hands on the steering wheel. When the trooper asked if there was an issue as to why he was stopped in the middle of the road, the subject responded that he needed to be arrested. The trooper asked why, and the subject pointed to the passenger floorboard and stated he had Molotov cocktails and he wanted to detonate one. The subject was taken into custody. The area was cleared of emergency vehicles and the road was closed with the assistance of the Henry County Sheriff's Office and Henry County Public Safety. The Virginia State Police Bureau of Criminal Investigation was notified and the bomb unit responded. The scene was cleared of several suspicious items. 32-year-old Morgan Vincent Chambers of Martinsville was taken into custody without incident. He was transported to the Henry County Jail and charged with manufacturing, possessing, using, or distribution of firearms, explosive materials, and hoax explosive devices, and attempting to commit a felony. The incident remains under investigation. Last night, Danville City Council approved funding for a one-time bonus for city retirees. City Council approved appropriating $400,000 to the unassigned general fund that will pay city retirees a one-time bonus of $500. City Council had approved a resolution on June 16th to pay the one-time bonus to retirees. The approval means that 800 city retirees will receive a $500 bonus. City Council also approved a wireless communications facility for WBTM. City Council approved a special use permit to allow Piedmont Broadcasting to have a wireless communications facility at 710 Grove Street. The facility will allow WBTM to have a stronger signal, according to Vice President of Operations, Sherry Duarte.
2: The coverage will extend out through 41. Now our coverage area is a little spotty in that area. We're also spotty once you get out to the airport, so out 58, we will have much better coverage there. We will also have coverage out on 58, where the old Danville Toyota was towards Brosville. That coverage will also be stronger as well.
0: 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And now you're up to date. I'm Ryan Stone.

On this Wednesday, the 8th of July, it's National Freezer Pop Day. It's always a good day. It's Scud Day. It's also National Raspberry Day. It's also National Chocolate with Almonds Day and National Cucumber Salad Day. So an eclectic mix today, of course, but some yummy stuff to celebrate all around. Here's

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0: Kevin Browning, you've been trying for 3 weeks to get in here to render that guess. Feeling awfully good. Feeling cocky about it, weren't you?
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0: Kevin Browning has just won $3,500 in the Popeye's Secret Sound game. And Kevin, you have our heartiest congratulations. Well done, my friend.
4: Thank you, Alex. 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
5: Sunny and hot today, 50-50 chance of afternoon showers and storms, a high of around 90. Tonight, mostly cloudy, showers and storms, 70% chance, overnight lows of around 69. For tomorrow, sunny, hot, highs 92, with a scattered chance of showers and storms after lunch. Tomorrow night, partly cloudy still, some showers and storms possible, lows down to 69. And for your finally Friday, sunny and hot, highs around 94. That's a look at weather from 102.5 at 1330.

1025 1330 WBTM with Niall Horan and Slow Hands. And this is just a head scratcher. On its best day, a 29-year-old man in Maryland, his name is Jalen, had his car stolen. He should have been more hesitant to call the police, though, because while it happened, he was allegedly busy burglarizing a Verizon store directly across the street. Jalen reported his car missing, but it didn't take cops too long to connect those dots when they noticed blood on his hands, his clothing, and his glasses. Oh, there was also blood on the nearby broken store window. So the call about the break-in came in just after Jalen had called. He tried to deny being at the Verizon store, but yeah, cops weren't having any of that. One officer even said, "That's some kind of karma right there, dude." He was charged with burglary, theft, and destruction of property. No word on whether his vehicle's been recovered at this point.

1025 1330 WBTM, Alex Warren and Jelly Roll. I love that one. It's Bloodline. Coming up, Ryan Stone has your next local news and sports update.

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1: Good morning. With the latest, I'm Ryan Stone. Last night, Danville City Council approved funding for a one-time bonus for city retirees. City Council approved appropriating $400,000 from the unassigned general fund that will pay city retirees a one-time bonus of $500. City Council had approved a resolution on June 16th to pay the one-time bonus to retirees. The approval means that 800 city retirees will receive a $500 bonus. City Council also approved a wireless communications facility for WBTM. City Council approved a special use permit to allow Piedmont Broadcasting to have a wireless communications facility at 710 Grove Street. The facility will allow WBTM to have a stronger signal, according to Vice President of Operations, Sherry Duarte.
2: The coverage will extend out through 41. Now our coverage area is a little spotty in that area. We're also spotty once you get out to the airport. So out 58, we will have much better coverage there. We will also have coverage out on 58, where the old Danville Toyota was towards Brosville. That coverage will also be stronger as well.
1: The 100-foot self-supporting radio broadcast tower allows for the relocation of the existing FM low-power transmitter and FM broadcast antenna from its current location at 653 Parker Road. The Danville Police Department's new officers are nearing the completion of the Bridge Program and will hold a food distribution and donation day on Thursday from noon to 2 p.m. at the Temporary Relief and Counseling Center at 625 Shelton Street. Ashton Fodrell with the Danville Police Department spoke to River City TV about how the Bridge Program helps prepare officers.
3: The Bridge Program, which stands for Building Relationships, Inspiring Dialogue, and Growing Engagement, is a four-week program that the new officers go through directly after they graduate the Academy. And what this four-week program does is it's really an immersion program into the community where these officers for 4 weeks get to learn about all of our different community partners and all of the local resources that we have that they can offer to citizens when they encounter them on the street.
1: Fodrell also added that the food distribution and donation day was a project chosen by the new officers.
3: They actually have to come up with a community project that they do out in the community. And these officers decided to do it for the TRCC, which is the Temporary Relief and Counseling Center, also known as the Heating and Cooling Shelter in the city of Danville, to renovate and restock their food pantry.
1: Donations and sponsorship are needed for the food distribution and donation day. Community members wishing to donate can do so at the Danville Police Department at One Community Way. The Henry County Sheriff's Office has received a $6,000 grant from the Alzheimer's Foundation of America to expand its Project Lifesaver program, helping provide additional protection for Henry County residents who are at risk of wandering due to Alzheimer's disease, dementia, autism, and other cognitive-related conditions. Project Lifesaver is a proactive public safety program that helps law enforcement quickly locate individuals who have wandered from home. Participants voluntarily wear a small wrist or ankle transmitter that emits a unique radio frequency signal. The grant funding will be used to purchase additional transmitters, batteries, replacement wristbands, and tracking equipment, allowing the Sheriff's Office to expand the program and serve additional families throughout Henry County. Families interested in learning more about the Henry County Sheriff's Office Project Lifesaver program or enrolling a loved one are encouraged to contact the Sheriff's Office at 276-656-4200. And now you're up to date. I'm Ryan Stone.
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1: The Danville Otterbots won both games with a doubleheader to the Kingsport Axemen last night. In Game 1, the Otterbots fell to Kingsport 13-12 despite hitting four home runs. Maximo Martinez hit two home runs and had four RBI in the loss, while Austin Hawk went 2-for-4 with a home run and five RBI. In the second game, the Otterbots lost 6-1. Devon Wilkes went 1-for-3 and drove in the lone run of the game for the Otterbots. The two losses dropped the Otterbots to 16-11 on the season. They still hold a three-game lead for first place in the East. They'll play at Kingsport again tonight at 7. The quarterfinals of the FIFA World Cup are now set after yesterday's results. Argentina scored 3 goals in 13 minutes to erase a 2-0 deficit and shock Egypt 3-2. Switzerland beat Colombia in penalty kicks after playing 120 minutes of a scoreless draw. The quarterfinals will get underway on Thursday with France and Morocco. On Friday, Spain and Belgium will face off. Then on Saturday, Norway will take on England and Argentina will play Switzerland. In Major League Baseball action, the New York Yankees fell to the Tampa Bay Rays 6-4. The loss drops the Yankees to 50-41 on the season, while the Rays improved to 53-36. The Atlanta Braves lost to the Pittsburgh Pirates 12-4 to drop to 52-38. The Washington Nationals lost to the Houston Astros 6-3 to fall to 47-46. And the Baltimore Orioles fell to the Chicago Cubs 5-2 to drop to 42-50 on the season. With sports, I'm Ryan Stone. 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
4: weather. Plenty of sunshine today. Got a 50-50 chance of some afternoon showers and storms. A high of around 90. Tonight, mostly cloudy. 70% chance of showers and storms in the mix. Lows down to 69. For tomorrow, sunny, another hot one. Highs in the 90s. But we do have a chance of some scattered showers and storms after lunch that could help bring the temp down a bit. For tomorrow night, partly cloudy, scattered showers still a possibility. Lows down to 69. And for Friday, sunny and hot. Highs 94. That's a look at weather from 102.5 at 1330 WBTM.
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And while you're trying to figure out what you want to have for dinner, well, it's easy enough to keep in mind Mama Possums on 41 serving up their award-winning hot dogs, burgers, fries, and shakes until 8:30. Almost home with Mama Possums on 41 and good old Al right here on WBTM. Sunny, hot today, a chance of afternoon showers and storms. It's 50-50, high of around 90. Tonight, mostly cloudy. The chance of rain increases to 70%, lows down to 69. For tomorrow, sunny, hot, 40% chance of afternoon showers and storms, a high of around 92. Tomorrow night, partly cloudy. Scattered showers, still a possibility, lows down to 69. And for Friday, sunny and hot, highs 94. And that's a look at weather from 102.5 and 1330.

Billy Joel on 102.5 1330 WBTM. And I don't know if this is going to be a good look or not, but Jesse Eisenberg has declined to reprise his role as Mark Zuckerberg in Aaron Sorkin's sequel, The Social Reckoning. The actor recently told Variety, "I don't want to be associated with him anymore because I don't really like the comparison." New film replaces him with Jeremy Strong as Zuckerberg. I understand him standing on his principles, 100%. Don't have any issue with that. I just wonder, are you cutting off your nose to spite your face financially? I'm sure you've made enough money by this point, though, right? Yeah, he's good.

You found the good stuff. News, weather, sports, and a lot of fun with Josh. Every morning, I got a feeling. I can't stop the feeling. On your morning commute. On Big Hits 102.5 and 1330 WBTM.

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2: Good morning. With the latest, I'm Ryan Stone. A man has been charged after explosives were found in his vehicle in Henry County on Monday. According to Virginia State Police, at 12:39 p.m., a trooper assigned to Henry County stopped for an improperly parked vehicle near 800 DuPont Road in Henry County. The vehicle was a 2015 Toyota Tacoma. The operator of the vehicle was located outside of the vehicle. As the trooper exited his patrol vehicle, the subject entered his truck and placed his hands on the steering wheel. When the trooper asked if there was an issue as to why he was stopped in the middle of the road, the subject responded that he needed to be arrested. The trooper asked why, and the subject pointed to the passenger floorboard and stated he had Molotov cocktails and he wanted to detonate one. The subject was taken into custody. The area was cleared of emergency vehicles and the road was closed with the assistance of the Henry County Sheriff's Office and Henry County Public Safety. The Virginia State Police Bureau of Criminal Investigation was notified and the bomb unit responded. The scene was cleared of several suspicious items. 32-year-old Morgan Vincent Chambers of Martinsville was taken into custody without incident. He was transported to the Henry County Jail and charged with manufacturing, possessing, using, or distribution of firearms, explosive materials, and hoax explosive devices, and attempting to commit a felony. The incident remains under investigation. The American College of Cardiology has recognized Sova Health Danville for its demonstrated commitment to comprehensive, high-quality culture and cardiovascular care. Sova Health Danville was awarded the Heart Care Center National Distinction of Excellence in June based on meeting accreditation criteria and through their ongoing performance registry reporting. Hospitals and health systems that have earned an ACC Heart Care Center designation have met a set of criteria, including participating in at least two ACC accreditation service programs, NCDR registries, and targeted quality improvement campaigns such as Patient Navigator Program, Focus MI, that are designed to help hospitals and institutions close gaps in guideline-based care. Hospitals receiving the Heart Care Center designation from the ACC have demonstrated their commitment to consistent, high-quality cardiovascular care through comprehensive process improvement, disease and procedure-specific accreditation, professional excellence, and community engagement. According to the recognition, Sova Health Danville has proven to be a forward-thinking institution with goals to advance the cause of sustainable quality improvement. Last night, Danville City Council approved constructing a new substation at a former factory. The vote means the city will appropriate $8 million from the unassigned electric fund balance to fund the construction of a substation at the former Morgan Olson building. In April of 2026, City Council approved an electric services agreement for a large electric customer at the former Morgan Olson facility. Construction of the substation will support the associated load growth and increased electric demand. The resulting increase in electric sales and revenue will help mitigate inflationary cost pressures that would otherwise be passed on to customers through future rate adjustments. City Council also approved transferring ownership of the former Galileo Magnet School site to the Danville Industrial Development Authority. The site is 3.87 acres and was originally the home of Sears. The building was originally constructed in 1956 and is nearly 73,000 square feet. As part of the city's ongoing economic development strategy, the transfer of the property to the Industrial Development Authority will position the site for redevelopment. Conveyance to the IDA will enable targeted marketing of the property to private developers seeking investment opportunities within the downtown district, supporting continued revitalization and economic growth in the area. And now you're up to date. I'm Ryan Stone.
0: Ready?
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Josh in with you. Thank you so much, as always, for hanging out with us as we move through your morning. Little River Band on the way. Louis Capaldi, too. Right now, how about a little Uptown Funk?

0: 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Coming up, we'll take a look at your forecast.
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It's Lewis Capaldi on Big Hits, 102.5, 1330, WBTM. And, well, I think we're all in good shape, at least for the moment. Scientists have long theorized that in about 5 billion years, the sun will reach the end of its life. And its death, which involves the star dramatically increasing in size, will take out parts of the solar system. And Earth is included. Now, some new research says our planet may have a chance of escaping a fiery demise. An international team of astronomers have reassessed Earth's chances of survival using some new models. They say our planet could survive if the sun rapidly loses its mass, allowing Earth to escape its gravitational grip. However, that's not good news for humans if we're still around 5 billion years from now. As the sun continues to die off, it will increase in brightness, which means the Earth will be much hotter and more inhospitable to life long before it goes towards that giant phase. We don't like 100. I'm not sure we'd like 200 either. So, yeah. Yes, silver lining, but for everyone but us.

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0: morning with the latest. I'm Ryan Stone. The Danville Police Department's new officers are nearing the completion of the bridge program and will hold a food distribution and donation day on Thursday from noon to 2 p.m. at the Temporary Relief and Counseling Center at 625 Shelton Street. Ashton Fodrell with the Danville Police Department spoke to River City TV about how the bridge program helps prepare officers.
1: The bridge program, which stands for Building Relationships, Inspiring Dialogue, and Growing Engagement, is a four-week program that the new officers go through directly after they graduate the academy. And what this four-week program does is it's really an immersion program into the community where these officers for 4 weeks get to learn about all of our different community partners and all of the local resources that we have that they can offer to citizens when they encounter them on the street.
0: Fodrell also added that the food distribution and donation day was a project chosen by the new officers.
1: They actually have to come up with a community project that they do out in the community. And these officers decided to do it for the TRCC, which is the Temporary Relief and Counseling Center, also known as the Heating and Cooling Shelter in the city of Danville, to renovate and restock their food pantry.
0: Donations and sponsorship are needed for the food distribution and donation day. Community members wishing to donate can do so at the Danville Police Department at One Community Way. A man has been charged after explosives were found in his vehicle in Henry County on Monday. According to Virginia State Police, at 12:39 p.m., a trooper assigned to Henry County stopped for an improperly parked vehicle near 800 DuPont Road in Henry County. The vehicle was a 2015 Toyota Tacoma. The operator of the vehicle was located outside of the vehicle. As the trooper exited his patrol vehicle, the subject entered his truck and placed his hands on the steering wheel. When the trooper asked if there was an issue as to why he was stopped in the middle of the road, the subject responded that he needed to be arrested. The trooper asked why, and the subject pointed to the passenger floorboard and stated he had Molotov cocktails and he wanted to detonate one. The subject was taken into custody. The area was cleared of emergency vehicles and the road was closed with the assistance of the Henry County Sheriff's Office and Henry County Public Safety. The Virginia State Police Bureau of Criminal Investigation was notified and the bomb unit responded. The scene was cleared of several suspicious items. 32-year-old Morgan Vincent Chambers of Martinsville was taken into custody without incident. He was transported to the Henry County Jail and charged with manufacturing, possessing, using, or distribution of firearms, explosive materials, and hoax explosive devices, and attempting to commit a felony. The incident remains under investigation. Last night, Danville City Council approved funding for a one-time bonus for city retirees. City Council approved appropriating $400,000 from the unassigned general fund that will pay city retirees a one-time bonus of $500. City Council had approved a resolution on June 16th to pay the one-time bonus to retirees. The approval means that 800 city retirees will receive a $500 bonus. City Council also approved a wireless communications facility for WBTM. City Council approved a special use permit to allow Piedmont Broadcasting to have a wireless communications facility at 710 Grove Street. The facility will allow WBTM to have a stronger signal, according to Vice President of Operations, Sherry Duarte.
2: The coverage will extend out through 41. Now our coverage area is a little spotty in that area. We're also spotty once you get out to the airport. So out 58, we will have much better coverage there. We will also have coverage out on 58, where the old Danville Toyota was towards Brosville. That coverage will also be stronger as well.
0: 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And now you're up to date. I'm Ryan Stone.
3: WBTM weather. Plenty of sunshine today. You got a 50-50 chance of some afternoon showers and storms. A high of around 90. Tonight, mostly cloudy. 70% chance of showers and storms in the mix. Lows down to 69. For tomorrow, sunny, another hot one, highs in the 90s, but we do have a chance of some scattered showers and storms after lunch that could help bring the temp down a bit. For tomorrow night, partly cloudy, scattered showers still a possibility, lows down to 69, and for Friday, sunny and hot, highs 94. That's a look at weather from 102.5 to 1330 WBTM.
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8: Sunny, hot today. A chance of afternoon showers and storms. It's 50-50. High of around 90. Tonight, mostly cloudy. The chance of rain increases to 70%. Lows down to 69. For tomorrow, sunny, hot. 40% chance of afternoon showers and storms. A high of around 92. Tomorrow night, partly cloudy. Scattered showers, still a possibility. Lows down to 69. And for Friday, sunny and hot. Highs 94. And that's a look at weather from 102.5 and 1330.

Leanne Rimes on WBTM. And if you're a fan of Chicago PD, you may want to plug your ears for this one. I don't think it's necessarily a spoiler, but I don't want to ruin it for you anyway. So, 3, 2, 1. All right, you've had your warning. LaRoyce Hawkins, if you're a fan, you know he has played Officer Kevin Atwater since the show premiered back in 2014. Well, he's leaving during the upcoming 14th season. So how, why, still up in the air. But just know, he's going to be going.

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9: 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But it's

0: 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Josh, in with you as always. Thank you so much for hanging out with us. As you settle into your work day, we got more of your favorites. We got the Eagles, we got Harry Styles, the newlywed T Swift in the mix, too. Right now, Mr. Boone.
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Taylor Swift on your home for the big hits, 102.5 1330 WBTM. And I'm sure there's going to be a mixed bag of emotions when it comes to this. There's a new trend on TikTok called the divorce glow up. It's got women sharing before and after photos of themselves following a divorce, often showing dramatic changes in their appearance, confidence, and overall happiness. Now, experts are weighing in, saying this change is about more than a new look. Stressful or unhappy relationships can take a toll on sleep, energy, and mental health. Once that stress is gone, folks feel freer, healthier, more like themselves again. And they say the glow is often a reflection of emotional healing. So they did also caution that divorce itself isn't a cure-all for unhappiness. There are other stressors that play a factor in that. So it's not all sunshine and fairy tales as social media would paint it to be. This isn't the only avenue where social media does that.

Plenty of sunshine today. You got a 50-50 chance of some afternoon showers and storms. A high of around 90. Tonight, mostly cloudy. 70% chance of showers and storms in the mix. Lows down to 69. For tomorrow, sunny, another hot one, highs in the 90s. But we do have a chance of some scattered showers and storms after lunch that could help bring the temp down a bit. For tomorrow night, partly cloudy, scattered showers still a possibility. Lows down to 69. And for Friday, sunny and hot, highs 94. That's a look at weather from 102.5 to 1330 WBTM.

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Saturday afternoon at 4 on Retro Hits with me, Al Baby, the Super Greek. It's

Big Hits 102.5 1330 WBTM with Billy Joel. That's going to wrap things up for me this morning. As always, thank you so much for hanging out. More of your favorites on the way. You guys have a good one. I'll talk to you tomorrow.

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0: 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You've got so many options to stock up and save so you're not having to buy every single week. So you can use that money towards other things that help you move through the day. And all the savings are right there on the weekly ad from the folks at Old Dutch, North Main Street and West Main Street in Danville.
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12: 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Feeling awfully good. Feeling cocky about it, weren't you?
13: Feeling pretty good, Alex.
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12: Kevin Browning has just won $3,500 in the Popeye's Secret Sound game. And Kevin, you have our heartiest congratulations. Well done, my friend.
13: Thank you, Alex. Appreciate it a bunch.
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sunny, hot today, highs around 90. We do have a chance of some afternoon showers and storms tonight. Cloudy, chance of showers continues. It's a 50-50 shot, lows down to 68. For tomorrow, mostly cloudy, early sunshine, late. Chance of late afternoon showers too, a high of around 92. Tomorrow night, clear, scattered showers continue, low 69. And for your final day Friday, mostly sunny with a chance of afternoon showers, a high of 93.

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We'll pack up a lunchbox, something you can carry with you as you head out the door. We're doing sandwiches. You got Bar S Bologna, 4 for $5, always a good choice. Oscar Mayer turkeys, 2 for $8. Oscar Mayer hams, 2 for $8 as well. 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Then to go with those, you got Borden American Singles, 2 for $5. A deli meat and cheese sandwich is just one of the best. I mean, bologna cheese, that's Americana. You know what I'm saying? 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You got Fritos or Cheetos snacks. Those are 2 for $7. So you can load those up in the lunchbox as well. And then maybe you like a slice of tomato on it too. Turboville tomatoes, $1.49 a pound. Then for drinks, you got 24 packs of Food Club drinking water. Those are $4.99. And then dice up some Turboville cantaloupes. Those are $3.99. Put those in a container. A little something sweet to bring it all together as you eat on the go on a busy workday with Old Dutch Galaxy Food Stores, North Main Street and West Main Street right here in

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0: Sabrina Carpenter with Espresso on your home for the big hits, 102.5, 1330, WBTM, all of your favorites all day long. 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

Cloudy, still lingering showers, low 68. For tomorrow, mostly cloudy to start the day. Sunshine later on. Late afternoon showers are possible, a high of 92. Tomorrow night, still some showers in the mix, low 69. And for your final day Friday, sunny and hot with afternoon showers possible, high of 93.

0: 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Maybe you've got a small job. 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

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Thanks to the crew at Kelton Automotive, 4126 Mount Cross Road.

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5: What got my attention was when you open a hotel room door, you hear that clunking sound. 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
5: 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Appreciate it a bunch.
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Sunny and hot as we move into the afternoon. Could see some showers making their way through the area as well. High of around 90. Tonight, mostly cloudy. Still a chance of showers. Low 68. For tomorrow, cloud cover early, giving way to sunshine with a chance of late afternoon showers and storms. A high of 92. Tomorrow night, clear. May see a shower move through as well. Low 69. And for your finally Friday, sunny with a chance of afternoon showers and storms. A high of 93.

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Sunny skies as we roll along this afternoon. It's a warm one, high of around 90. Could see some showers and storms moving through later on as well. Tonight, cloudy, chance of showers, low 68. For tomorrow, cloud cover to start the day, but it'll give way to sunshine with a high of 92. Could see some late afternoon showers and storms around quitting time. Tomorrow night, mostly clear, low 69 with a chance of scattered showers. And for your final day Friday, sunny and hot. Afternoon showers are possible, a high of 93.

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0: Kevin Browning, you've been trying for 3 weeks to get in here to render that guess. Feeling awfully good. Feeling cocky about it, weren't you?
6: Feeling pretty good, Alex.
0: I have got some news for you, Kevin.
6: Bring it, Alex. Bring it.
0: $3,500 is yours. Unbelievable.
6: What got my attention was when you open a hotel room door, you hear that clucking sound. That's what got my attention.
0: Kevin Browning has just won $3,500 in the Popeye's Secret Sound game. And Kevin, you have our heartiest congratulations. Well done, my friend.
6: Thank you, Alex. Appreciate it a bunch.
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17: Hey.

Sunny skies this afternoon. Chance of showers and storms moving through as well. A high of around 90. Tonight, chance of rain, 50-50 shot. Lows dropping to 68. For tomorrow, cloud cover early, giving way to sunshine. Highs 92 with a 30% chance of late afternoon showers and storms. For tomorrow night, still a chance of showers in the mix. Low 69. And on Friday, sunny and hot. Afternoon showers are possible. Highs around 93.

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Edward Money as we say hello and good afternoon. Welcome into the program on a hump day in Big D. 4.5 minutes after 3 o'clock, 89 degrees. That 89 feeling like 97. So what's in store? Well, a 30% chance of precipitation activity for the balance of the afternoon. Then it increases. It doubles, actually, to 60% tonight, mainly before 8 o'clock. Look for the low to be around 70. Tomorrow, gradually becoming sunny and hot, highs 92. And tomorrow night, you got a 30% chance before 8 o'clock, then gradually becoming clear, lows again near 70. And Friday, it's a 30% chance after 2 o'clock with the high to be around 93. So again, in Big D, 89 degrees, feeling like 97. Bit of a breeze out of the east at 9 miles an hour. And we take this opportunity to salute our WBTM Danville Dental Associates superstar for the

0: month of July, and he would be the Reverend Willis J. Farrell. And Reverend Farrell is the director of the Temporary Relief and Counseling Center over on Sheldon Street. So, to Reverend Farrell, congratulations. A very nice honor to be our Superstar of the Month. Coming up in a little bit, we will acknowledge area birthdays. And then, of course, next hour, it'll be the Ma Possum's Almost Home Hour. In the meantime, here's Morgan Wallen.
1: Rumors going all over town. Can't keep my name out the mouth these days. Yeah, they say.

Remembering the Monkees and Davy Jones. Yeah, nice rendition right there from Smash Mouth. Look at it, 12 minutes after 3 o'clock. And you may not have picked up the word on this, and leave it to Al Baby to be able to share it with you. Kansas City Chiefs offensive lineman. Kansas City Chiefs offensive lineman Trey Smith brought his sister as his plus one to Taylor Swift and Travis Kelce's wedding. Where, wouldn't you know it, how about this, she ended up catching the bouquet. Of course, she ended up catching the bouquet. I mean, think about it. After all, she had her brother blocking for her.

Steve Miller. Not to be confused with Mitch, of course. Looking at 20 minutes after 3 o'clock. And this I found to be quite interesting. To keep kids from cheating on their university entrance exams, Uzbekistan literally shut off the entire internet in the country on test day. Think about that. To keep kids from cheating on their university entrance exams, Uzbekistan shut off the entire internet in the country when it was test day. What do you think? I think there, my friend, is an idea.

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1: Kevin Browning, you've been trying for 3 weeks to get in here to render that guess. Feeling awfully good. Feeling cocky about it, weren't you?
2: Feeling pretty good, Alex.
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1: Kevin Browning has just won $3,500 in the Popeye's Secret Sound game. And Kevin, you have our heartiest congratulations. Well done, my friend.
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1: Well, for tonight, you got a 60% chance, mainly before 8 o'clock. Look for the low to be around 70. Tomorrow, gradually becoming sunny and hot, highs 92. Tomorrow night, a 30% chance before 8 o'clock, then gradually becoming clear, lows again near 70. And then Friday, it's a 30% chance after 2 o'clock, highs 93. Downtown, we got a new high. That new high is what we're recording at the moment. 90 degrees in the city by the Dan, feeling like 98. Winds at the moment, let's call them calm. And that's a look at your weather from 102.5 and 13.

the late Rick James. Had a little help with that one from MC Hammer. Yeah, Hammer Time. 27 away from 4 o'clock. And I will never not love you. Here's Bublé.

0: 1025 1330 WBTM. We're about 8 minutes away from birthday time, and it was on this very date back in 96 they released their debut single in the UK. Here are, yes, ladies and gentlemen, here they are, the Spice Girls.
1: Yo!

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2: All righty, 3:45, that translates into birthday time, and of course brought to you by URW Community Federal Credit Union, and of course they're everywhere, and soon to be out there on 41.

Yeah, it's nearing completion. They got a little more work to do, but they're almost there. And, of course, URW is open to everyone in the city of Danville and in the counties of Pennsylvania, Halifax, Henry, and Caswell. And all you got to do to become a member owner is open a savings account of at least $25. One-time fee, and you're in. Isn't it time you experience the URW difference? No doubt. Well, let's see who's having a birthday on this 8th day of July. Macy Merricks is. Macy is a teenager, officially, as of today. Well, I don't know if that's good or bad. Well, time will tell. Want it, Al? Yeah, it will. It says, happy birthday. We love you, Mama and Peepaw. Oh, my goodness. LaVonda Simmons is celebrating. It says, happy birthday. Beautiful. Love, Tamara. LaVonda Simmons with a birthday. Good for her. And Jennifer Haney, one of the participants along life's highway over the years in the Popeye's Secret Sound Game. Unfortunately, to no avail for Jennifer, but it certainly worked out for old Kevin Browning. Unfortunately, it did. Kevin, you'll never hear the end of it, son. Jennifer Haney, happy birthday to you, darling. You are, what? 54? Oh, that must be an error there. Shouldn't that be 44? It says, happy birthday, Mom. I think you're going to have to get with your son there, Jennifer, and, maybe talk with him and get those years squared away. I mean, he needs to understand just exactly how old you are. 44, not 54. But anyway, maybe he's having a little fun at your expense, perhaps. All right, so we got three people participating to be the grand prize winner. We've got Macy, we got LaVonda, and we got Jennifer. So the names are in the bowl, and now we're going to get to shuffling, and we're going to see which one of the three is going to be the one that stands out and leaves the other two in the bowl. All right. I think we have shuffled enough. Let's go ahead and pick it, Al. And let's see. Who did I pick? Let me unfold this and tell you. Well, how about this? Congratulations and happy birthday to our grand prize winner, and that would be Jennifer Haney. Now, Jennifer, she's either 44 or 54. I'm thinking the former, but anyway. But, Jennifer, congratulations to you, darling. We're going to hook you up with a Mylar birthday balloon from Karen's Hallmark in Danville Mall. You know, they're located upstairs on the Belk side of things. We've also got, for Jennifer, a Bloomin' Onion from Outback. As I always like to say, it's a great way to start a great meal. They know how to do it, and do it right at Outback. Got a couple of tickets for Jennifer to the Danville Science Center. Very informative, very educational, a lot of fun. And air-conditioned comfort, too, of course. And Jennifer, how about feeling a lot better with a cup of frozen yogurt from Sweet Frog over in Coleman Marketplace? So, Jennifer Haney, all you got to do, darling, is come by the WBTM studios on Grove Street at your earliest convenience. And we are here Monday through Friday. Monday through Thursday, I will tell you, anytime from 9 to 5. And then on Fridays, from high noon to 5 o'clock. So, pick your poison, come on by, and claim your goodies. 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
Well, you need to get out of my dreams and get into my car, into my Prius. Here's Billy.

0: 1025 1330 WBTM and the National Weather Service out of Blacksburg issuing a severe thunderstorm warning for the Sometimes things do happen when they shouldn't. But anyway, as I was saying before I was rudely interrupted, we are under a severe thunderstorm warning for the WBTM listening area till 5 this afternoon. So for the next hour, just kind of prepare yourself. A severe thunderstorm warning issued by the National Weather Service out of Blacksburg until 5 this afternoon. Now let's take a look at goings-on on the 8th of July in history. In 1497, Portuguese navigator Vasco da Gama, you remember Vasco from your history, he departed on his first voyage, becoming the first European to reach India by sea. 1776, Colonel John Nixon gave the first public reading of the Declaration of Independence to an assemblage of citizens in the city of brotherly love. 1835, the Liberty Bell cracked again. And it was 1853 on this date, Commodore Matthew C. Perry sailed his frigate Susquehanna into Tokyo Bay, opening Japan to Western influence and trade.
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That's my girl Taylor Dane on the 102.5 1330 WBTM, 7 minutes after 4 o'clock, 90 degrees, that 90 feeling like 98 at the moment. Winds are on the calm side, and the 90 is today's high temperature. And again, repeating, we're under a severe thunderstorm warning until 5 o'clock. We've got one moving east at about 10 miles an hour. Locations impacted include Danville, Chatham, Gretna, Providence, and Blair's. So keep that in mind, and we'll keep you posted as much as we can. But again, it's a severe thunderstorm warning until 5 o'clock. So for roughly the next 52 minutes.

minutes, moving east at 10 miles an hour. Again, locations impacted include our city, Chatham, Gretna, Providence, and Blair's. Also, it is the 4 o'clock hour, and it also translates into the almost home hour for my possums out there on 41, and we're going to be talking about those fine folks in just a little bit. In the meantime, we're going to give you some Bruno Mars on the radio.

0: 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Hi, this is Al Bibi, inviting you to join me Saturday afternoon at 4. 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

Steve Perry and Journey on 102.5, 1330 WBTM, 15 minutes after 4 o'clock. And once you get off work, you might want to mosey on over to 41 to the Ma Possums there. You know, the little oasis in the desert. And do a little wining and dining, perhaps. You might want to check out the chicken nuggets that they have. In fact, you might want to just go ahead and tell the waitress that you want the chicken nugget combo. And that will translate into, and you tell them whether you want 5 nuggets or you want 10 nuggets. They can do 5, they can do 10. And with that, of course, you get a choice of honey mustard or barbecue dip. And, of course, since it's a combo, you get the fries and you get the soda, and you will be absolutely content. It'll be a very nice meal, easily digestible. The chicken nugget combo. And then, of course, there are other items on the menu. You know, corn dogs, you know, drenched in mustard. Now, some might prefer ketchup, but traditionally, most people do corn dogs and mustard. And then, you know, in addition to fries, they got tater tots. They also got onion rings. Yeah, yeah. Golden onion rings. Need to check those babies out. And, of course, you might want to beat the heat with a milkshake or a Coke float or a cup of ice cream or a cone of ice cream. And the prices are absolutely ridiculous. It will cost you almost nothing. Negligible, the prices are. Check it out up close and personal. You owe it to yourself. The best dogs and the best burgers in Big D and surrounding areas voted by you. Yes, sir. My Possums on 41. Now, baby, rapping those heavy vibes till about 7 o'clock. Working out with London Beat.

1025 1330 WBTM, 21 minutes after 4 o'clock. It's the almost home hour for my opossums on 41. How often do you notice when you go out to eat that folks are sitting in booths or tables or what have you? Let's say it's a couple or a threesome, a foursome, you know. And instead of them having conversation with each other, which you would think they would do, what are they doing? Exactamundo. They're looking at their silly phone. Each of them. No conversation. They're looking at their silly phone. It's pretty much a sad commentary, is it not? There's no conversation. You go out to dinner and nobody's talking because everybody's looking at their phone. With that in mind, our thought for today: vacations are a great way to spend thousands of dollars to stare at your phone in exotic locations.

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1: 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I want a milkshake.
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3: No doubt about that. It's the chili that makes the dog. And their chili is homemade, and it's the best in Danville and surrounding area. Oh, my goodness. It is overwhelming. Something special. Extra chili. Remember that. From Ma Possums on 41.

0: Yeah, I'm prone to that on occasion. Well, be advised that rain is on its way. It's imminent. It will be here in a matter of minutes. We're starting to see the old temperature decline. We got up to 91. Yeah, 91 snuck in on us, so 91 is today's high temperature, but we're now down to 84, the 84 feeling like 90, and we've got a little breeze for you out of the west at about 16 miles an hour. But again, keep that umbrella handy. Precipitation is imminent.
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7: Well, we know that precipitation activity is imminent, and for tonight, there's a 60% chance of further precipitation activity, mainly before 8 o'clock. The overnight low will get down to 70.

o'clock, then gradually becoming clear, lows again near 70, and Friday there's a 30% chance after 2 o'clock, highs 93. Downtown, looking at 84 degrees after a high of 91, temperature on the decline. That now we've just lost another degree. We're at 83, and that 83 is feeling like 90. It is windy out of the west at about 17 miles an hour, and we have seen the wind gust up to 24. And again, we're under a severe thunderstorm warning until 5 o'clock. So that's your weather from 102.5 and 1330.

my goodness. Swifty on 102.5, 1330 WBTM. We've gone from a high of 91 down to 79 degrees. So we have dropped 12 degrees. Wow. And we got a little bit of wind out of the west at about 12 to 13 miles an hour. And have you heard? Idaho, the state of Idaho, is set to become the only state to make firing squads its primary method of execution. After spending more than $1 million to retrofit its death chamber following a failed 2024 lethal injection attempt. How about that? Idaho, the only state to make firing squads its primary method of

1025, 1330 WBTM, 11 before 5, and some URW breaking news. U.S. Central Command saying that American forces have begun yet again conducting additional strikes against Iran at President Donald Trump's direction. CENTCOM says the strikes are aimed at further degrading Iran's ability to threaten freedom of navigation in the Strait of Hormuz, where Tehran has recently targeted commercial vessels. Well, he said earlier today that it would more than likely happen, and it is happening as we speak. And something else that's happening as we speak, you will soon be getting off work and hopefully soon traveling over to the little oasis in the desert, Ma Possum's on 41, to do a little wining and dining. And they look forward to hosting you and the family. And, you know, it's a varied menu, all kinds of great things to enjoy. Of course, you know, they got the dogs and the burgers, a third of a pound of meat on the bun. And of course, the dogs, you can do Jesse Jones dogs, or you can do all beef dogs. And of course, don't forget about the homemade chili and the homemade coleslaw. And you know, they toast those buns. Oh man. But there are other things that you can consume, like a grilled chicken sandwich, maybe a fish fillet sandwich. It's Wednesday, you know. A crispy chicken sandwich. Maybe a fried bologna sandwich might be in order. Or, of course, a nice barbecue sandwich. North Carolina barbecue. Yeah, they're serving that up. You know, put a little Texas Pete on that thing. Some homemade coleslaw. And you've got yourself a nice barbecue sandwich. And, of course, don't forget about the classic BLT. Yeah, bacon, lettuce, and tomato. And when we say bacon, we mean bacon. Five strips of bacon. Yeah. And then, of course, you decide whether you want some sweet southern iced tea or Coke, or maybe you want a milkshake. They got you covered. And remember, if you're in a hurry, take advantage of the convenient drive-through. Just phone ahead, 836-3003. Remember, they'll have it ready when you get there. Absolutely. They'll take cash. They'll take your credit card. They'll take your debit card. No problem. Remember, Flowers Bakery, they visit Ma Possum's every single day on 41, so that bread is as fresh as it can possibly be. Some good eating always at Ma Possum's on 41.

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1: All right, let's take another look right quickly at events occurring on July 8th in history. In 1870, Congress authorized the registration of trademarks. 1892, the American Psychological Association was organized at Clark University in Worcester, Mass. 1896, William Jennings Bryan's Cross of Gold speech, brings back shades of history, doesn't it? Took place at the Democrat Convention in the Windy City. And it was this date, 1913, Alfred Carlton Gilbert's patent for the Erector set was issued. It became one of the most popular toys of all time.
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Bannon is so good. Alex Warren and Jelly Roll on WBTM. It's called Bloodline. 4 minutes after 5 o'clock as we roll home together and the precipitation activity cooling things down quite a bit from 91 to 78. And a bit of a breeze out of the west at 6 miles an hour, the 78 feeling like 84. And we have a 60% chance of further precipitation activity, mainly before 8 o'clock, an overnight low of around 70. And then tomorrow gradually becoming sunny and hot with highs around 92. Well, I don't have good news for you from Wall Street. The Dow took a beating today. It was down 577 points. I'm not totally sure why that is the case. It may have perhaps something to do with what's happening in the Middle East and the warfare resuming, if you will. That could be part of it or all of it, but that's the deal. There may be some other factors behind this as well, in addition to what's cooking in the Middle East. But the Iranian hierarchy there, if you will, are getting what they richly deserve. Probably still not enough, in my humble opinion. That regime has got to go. They have got to go and get a regime in there that will bring peace and domestic tranquility to the area, because it certainly needs domestic tranquility for that entire area, and that is the nation that's causing the problem, and really that hierarchy there is causing the issue. And once they're gone, I think things can get cleaned up and we can make some progress. But again, the Dow was down 577 points, closing at 52,348. Charles Burgess Kelly with the petite one, Maren Morris on WBTM.

That's my boy CK Charles Kelly on WBTM. Well, we're a little late by a couple of days with this one, but you know what they say, better late than never.

0: WBTML, baby, hanging out with the Bengals at 5:13. Now, you're not going to believe this story. I've told you some dillies in the past, and here's another dilly. An 80-year-old man and his 74-year-old wife have been charged with smuggling more than 345 pounds of cocaine through a Texas border checkpoint. What do you think? Can you believe that? He's 80. His wife is 74. Both charged with smuggling more than 345 pounds of cocaine through a Texas border checkpoint. You see now why it's important to save for retirement?
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1: 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Alex Vardarbas.

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station to hear your favorite song? 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Saturday afternoon at 4 on Retro Hits with me, Al Baby, the Super Greek. 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
1: Kevin Browning, you've been trying for 3 weeks to get in here to render that guess. Feeling awfully good. Feeling cocky about it, weren't you?
2: Feeling pretty good, Alex.
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1: $3,500 is yours. 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
2: What got my attention was when you open a hotel room door, you hear that clucking sound. 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
1: Kevin Browning has just won $3,500 in the Popeye's Secret Sound game. And Kevin, you have our heartiest congratulations. Well done, my friend.
2: Thank you, Alex. Appreciate it a bunch.
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1: Weather. Well, for tonight, you've got a 60% chance of further precipitation activity at least before 8 o'clock. Look for an overnight low of 70. Now, tomorrow, gradually becoming sunny and hot, highs 92. Tomorrow night, a 30% chance before 8 o'clock. Then gradually becoming clear with lows again near 70.

SC. Sabrina Carpenter with Al Baby. You are familiar, I would imagine, with the movies Fast and Furious, right? The Fast and Furious movies? They ring a bell? Well, good. Because I wanted to share a little insight with you. If you saw those movies, you're then also familiar with Corona. You know, the beer. And I thought you would find it interesting that Corona did not actually pay to have their beer featured in the Fast and Furious franchise, if you will, those movies. Apparently, the producers just picked it because it fit the vibe of the characters. So that's how it came about in the Fast and Furious franchise. Nothing more, nothing less. But you'll be interested in knowing that the free product placement has been worth at least $15 million to Corona. And they say, thank you very much. I bet they do. Holy moly. It's Elvis on BTM.

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2: Boy, is she ever right. 12 away from 6. 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

Oh, my goodness, the Jonas Brothers taking on the Bee Gees sound there. Let's take a look at some more events occurring on the 8th of July in history. In 1923, Warren G. Harding became the first sitting president to visit Alaska. 1950, General Douglas MacArthur was named commander-in-chief of the UN forces in Korea. And let's see here, 1951, the Yankee Clipper, number 5, Jolting Joe DiMaggio and manager Casey Stengel, well, they didn't get along. They had a feud, probably dealing with Joe's diminishing role with the team, as, of course, he was nearing the end, because that was pretty much it in 1951. That would be my take. I'm not totally sure what the feud was about, but I'm kind of thinking it had probably something to do with that. And it was this date in 63, the U.S. banned all monetary transactions with Cuba. Here's George Michael.

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about more now? Ricky Martin on fire. Goodness gracious, 605, 55 left with Al, 88. No, make that 86 degrees. Yep, 86 degrees. It's climbing back on up there. You know, we got up to 91 today. That was today's high temperature. The rains came and it dropped down to 78. Now it's moseying back up to 86. That 86 feeling like 98. Winds on the calm side. Well, Wall Street today, as we mentioned, in case you missed it, it was not a good day. I mean, the Dow took it on the choppers today. My goodness, it was down 577 points, closing at 52,348. But that's okay. It'll get back up there. Not to worry. Don't forget now, day after tomorrow, you got a couple of opportunities to win. There's a morning contest, and there's an afternoon contest every Friday. Now, it's kind of a limited thing as far as Fastball Fridays are concerned at 9:40 with Josh. He's got about 3 weeks left. Got the 10th, the 17th, and the 24th. And what you do at 9:40 is when you hear the crack of the bat, you be the right caller, and you win 4 general admission tickets to see a Danville Autobots Top Flight baseball game, and you get fed as well. Each person, each of the 4, get a hot dog, chips, and drink. So that's at 9:40 this Friday morning. So keep that in mind, and that is through the 24th. And then in the afternoon on Fridays, and this is until further notice, actually, you got a chance to win a hot dog combo from your friends at Ma Possum's out there on 41, the little oasis in the desert. So you'll get 2 Jesse Jones dogs dressed as you would have them, fries and a soda. And you can win both if you're lucky enough and fortunate enough. But, you know, it might just work out to where you win one and you don't win the other. But if you want to try to win both, you certainly may. So good luck

in that regard. That's going to be a tough job to make happen. But you never know. As I like to say, stranger things have happened. But there's no law against you winning both. But just keep in mind, that's going to be day after tomorrow, 9:40 Friday morning, and 10 minutes after 5 o'clock on Friday afternoon, thereabouts on both times. So I'll tell you which caller you need to be. You be that caller, and you'll win that hot dog combo from my possums on 41. So that's the way things are shaping up there. Bear that in mind, and do your best to win. In the meantime, here's Alicia Beth Hutchinson.

1025 1330 WBTM, and we got a little update for you weather wise from the National Weather Service out of Blacksburg. They were saying that for tonight, they were looking at a 60% chance of further precipitation activity, mainly before 8 o'clock. 60% chance of further precipitation activity, mainly before 8 o'clock. Well, they have just sent us a correction, an addition. They are going to change that to say an 80% chance of precipitation activity, mainly before 11 o'clock. So they've gone from 60% chance before 8 o'clock to now an 80% chance before 11 o'clock. So a little change there. Rest of the forecast remains the same, but as far as tonight is concerned, you do have that little change from the National Weather Service out of Blacksburg. So again, they were suggesting for the better part of the afternoon a 60% chance of further precipitation activity, mainly before 8 o'clock. Now it's an 80% chance, mainly before 11 o'clock. And the low is still going to be around 70.

So just that little correction there, that little addition to the forecast there to override what they were saying earlier. So you're up to speed, you're up to snuff. 13 and a half after 6, 86 degrees, feeling like 97. Oh, baby. Are you ready to do some moonwalking? Thought you might be. Here's Michael.

0: 1025 1330 WVTM 621. And just to kind of give you an idea and put things in perspective, France's record June heat wave killed an estimated 2.5 to 3 million birds, mostly chickens, in what poultry industry officials are calling a historic die-off. I mean, that is tragic. Killed an estimated 2.5 to 3 million birds, mostly chickens. Plus, I'm hearing the colonel is heartbroken.
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2: 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He's really been a star. But unless he says something very, very stupid over the next minute, I think Alex is not going to be fired.
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0: Well, he certainly shouldn't be, for goodness sakes. Well, she turned 81 on July 1. Here's Debbie, as in Harry, and Blondie on BTM.

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0: Okay, here we go. Tonight, you know, we have the correction that we noted a few minutes ago. Tonight, there's an 80% chance of precipitation activity, mainly before 11 o'clock. That's an 80% chance of precipitation activity, mainly before 11, overnight low of near 70. Tomorrow, gradually becoming sunny and hot. Highs 92. Tomorrow night, it's a 30% chance before 8 o'clock. Then look forward to gradually becoming clear with lows again near 70. And then Friday, it's a 30% chance after 2 o'clock. Highs 93. Downtown, looking at 87 degrees. Today's high temperature was 91. That 87 is feeling like 99. So we were at 91 for our high for the day. Then the rains came and we dropped down to 78. And now we've climbed back up to 87. Again, that 87 feeling like 99. So that's your weather from 102.5 and 1330.

two of my boys from Cincinnati. Woo, it's Walk the Moon. Supper time in Big D, 25 away from 7. Oh, my goodness. Slipping and sliding on the radio. Cooking with a great song. This is Dua Lipa.

talk about 78 for that one. That's a dilly. 18 away from 7. And let's go ahead and take a peek and see celebrities having birthdays on this 8th day of July. We got Jaden Smith. Not to be confused with Jacqueline Smith. You know, one of my Charlie's Angels. Oh, no comparison. Jaden Smith happens to be the son of Will and Jada. You know, Will Smith, you know, one who likes to punch people out at award shows. Jaden is 28. Kevin Bacon, he's a little older at 68. Angelica Houston. She and Jack Nicholson were an item off and on through the years. It never stuck because old Jack was not faithful. Angelica Houston is 75 years. Ooh, I'd like to be fed by this guy. Wolfgang Puck is 77. And this country artist was huge. Toby Keith, if he were with us today, he would be celebrating his 65th. We lost him 2 years ago.

0: That's my girl, Cher. 10 minutes away from 7 o'clock, and don't forget, when you're on the go, take us with you. 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

AJR, the Met Brothers, 7 away from 7. And let's take a final look at events occurring on the 8th of July in history. In 75, President Gerald Ford announced that he would seek the Republican presidential nomination. In 94, a preliminary trial ruled that there was enough evidence to try O.J. Simpson. And it was 12 years ago on this date, Israeli Prime Minister Benjamin Netanyahu instructed his defense forces to take their gloves off against Hamas and to take any means necessary to restore peace to Israeli citizens. Woo, let's play ball! It's World Series time! Taking you back to 79 with the Pirates and the O's of Baltimore. This is Sister Sledge on the radio.

Well, I hope you don't mind, but it's time for me to check in on the fate of Ophelia. Here's Taylor on B.

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